0: Thanks. Thanks.
1: Yeah, we're at 49th and 112. We don't see anything. We're going to turn back around and continue a little bit further south on 112 to see.
0: That's affirmative. We are south of 49th on the side of the road here.

0: person looks like a scooter on the side of the road. We'll be investigating, not blocking.
1: Okay.

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Priority 4, Engine 3, 6 person, 5505 East Evergreen Boulevard, Unit 304, at Shorewood West Apartments. Map page 2231.

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0: jet that was pulled in by crisis. Corey, Timothy, Walter.
1: 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We have 0 Romac contact.

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1: Same destination. Priority 5, truck 5, unknown outside fire situation, SR 500 westbound, exit 2, Andreessen Road. Priority 5, truck 5, unknown outside fire situation, SR 500 westbound, exit 2, Andreessen Road, map page 2217.

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0: Right, you're ready to go.
2: 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It's a 76-year-old female looking for UTI. She'll need your monitor and has ID fluids running. 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
1: 72 affirmative. 8 p.m. after you to 72 call code 3 for possible stroke. 13303 Southeast McGillivray Boulevard.

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1: 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Six, 13, 12, 13, 18, 20, when you're ready, 5, 8.

0: 17, I'm going to have to grab an ALS district staying locals for a patient on their own bed. 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She has a super kidney stone. She will need oxygen and possible suctioning and a PPS. Go to 12415 North East 40 Broad Street.
1: You know, I'm sorry, Mr. Zindy, too. We're having a little bit of a meeting outside.
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0: 1675, what's the name of that one?
1: Call, this is Brittany outbound going up to Petaluma, they already took off. They'll be out of ED-14 there at Dana Creek. They'll be going to Petaluma General at 316 South Isaac Street. And it's a 14-year-old female, she's for SI. This is voluntary, she is cooperative, and she's yes.
0: You can trust on team.
1: Sorry, another guy, you have team.

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1: My counting unit was just dispatched to it. Their AVL is showing in the Hyacin area.
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0: Priority 5, Truck 63, Automated Crash Alert, 6806 Northeast Highway 99, at Victory Lane Motors. Priority 5, Truck 63, Automated Crash Alert, 6806 Northeast Highway 99, at Victory Lane Motors. Map page 2110.
1: 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Clear and fusion care off the 18.
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Priority 3, Engine 8, Dumpster Fire, 11301 Northeast 7th Street at Autumn Chase Apartments. 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

0: 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Priority 1, engine 63, engine 62, engine 1, engine 2, truck 63, truck 1, battalion 61, battalion 1, house fire, 1309 Northwest 111th Street, map page 3133.
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0: 76 copy, Cove on Sam and Creek with a fire rider, no light needed. 16-1313, I need to put you code 1 for a police psychiatric request, 304 North East, Shadwell Drive.
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0: You 35, I'm talking, have a big trip.
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0: would you like us to our destination?
1: Twelve destination, there was a female voice asking where I wanted to. Who was that?
2: I think we're going to be a bit closer than engine 65. We should clear so we can take that alarm at Victory Lane. Engine 63, we're at Kingsville Avenue on 99th Street. Yeah, copy. We're at 119th and HA. You guys can have it.

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1: Anthony. Yeah, we came upon the call on 112 from the AMR 1613. Can you put us on that call, please?

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1: Unit 16 is entering off of Evergreen here. Just go all the way to the back. Just keep bearing to the right.
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Charity 5, Truck 1, Automated Crash Alert, 39th Street, Entrance 2, I-5 Northbound, and I-5 Northbound. Priority 5, Truck 1, Automated Crash Alert, 39th Street, Entrance 2, I-5 Northbound, and I-5 Northbound. Map page 2114.

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0: 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Minute 15-12, went to same traffic. 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

0: 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Priority 3, engine 2, fall, 3723 East 15th Street, Unit A, at Grant Terrace Apartments, 15th Street. Map page 2125.
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1: Traffic 16-19-19 will be code 1 to Randall's.
0: Cancel, same height. Traffic 16-18, I got your number to Randall's. 18-22, 16-20, same height.

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1: Southeast 120th Avenue, Unit 108. Priority 1, Engine 8, chest pain. 333 Southeast 120th Avenue, Unit 108, map page 2234.
0: Okay. Medic 1517, you're closer to 4 Alpha. Can I get you guys to head out that way, please? Medic 1528. Medic 1518, 18, 18, 18, 18, 18, 18, 18, 18, 18, 18, 18, 18, 18, 18, 18, 18, 18, 18, 18, 18, 18, 18, 18, 18, 18, 18, 18, 18, 18, 18, 18, 18, 18, 18, 18, 18, 18, 18, 18, 18, 18, 18, 18, 18, 18, 18, 18, 18, 18, 18, 18, 18, 18, 18, 18, 18, 18, 18, 18, 18, 18, 18, 18, 18, 18, 18, 18, 18, 18, 18, 18, 18, 18, 18, 18, 18, 18, 18, 18, 18, 18, 18, 18, 18, 18, 18, 18, 18, 18, 18, 18, 18, 18, 18, 18, 18, 18, 18, 18, 18, 18, 18, 18, 18, 18, 18, 18, 18, 18, 18, 18, 18, 18, 18, 18, 18, 18, 18, 18, 18, 18, 18, 18, 18, 18, 18, 18,

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0: ops. 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
1: Good morning, 1625 in the 507. 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

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Priority 3, engine 63, fall 13700 Northeast Salmon Creek Avenue. 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
1: Hey, 1528. I copy. I've actually had you there for about 4. I thought you pulled in. Hey, 1521. Can I get you guys to respond code 3 Jeff Payne, please? 11015 Northeast 137 out. Hey, 1617 36, please.
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1: Piedrick, 2811 Northeast 139th Street, Unit 124. Priority 3, Truck 63. Psychiatric, 2811 Northeast 139th Street, Unit 124. Map page 3126.

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Priority 5, Squad 61, 6 person, 7425 Northeast 13th Avenue, map page 2111.

0: 5218-185, I am showing blue on top. Please, can I get you this ahead of the 3-6, please? And it's 1517-17, have you guys head over to 40? And it's 1522, have you guys head over to 55 Alpha?
1: 17-4.

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1: 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Priority 3, Squad 61. Abdominal pain, 3301 Northeast 104th Circle. Map page 3136.
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1: 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Priority 1, engine 31, test pane, 16401 Northeast 137th Avenue, map page 3214.

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Map page 2122.

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0: 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Battalion 2. 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Priority 1. 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Truck 10. Truck 5. Squad 6. Battalion 2. 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

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You're taking one out of the EV there. 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

Priority 3, engine 2, traffic accident, 4710 Plamondon Street, at Fort Vancouver Terrace Apartments. Priority 3, engine 2, traffic accident, 4710 Plamondon Street, at Fort Vancouver Terrace Apartments. Map page 2219.

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Ready 15, 18, 180, 30, 506 Northeast 144 Ave.

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0: engine 2 from 91. Engine 2. Yeah, VPD's here on scene. The only occupant left on foot. The vehicle is currently unoccupied and it just went into a fence. So, I think VPD is going to end up being able to handle this call. You can clear. Copy, thanks. 1628 from Battalion 1, same traffic. Unless VPD ends up finding on somebody, I think we can clear. 1628, copy, thank you, VC1.
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0: 1525, clear 3 out of 4, 16607, Northeast 66 way.
1: Priority 3, engine 4, fall 16607, Northeast 66 way. Priority 3, engine 4, fall 16607, Northeast 66 way. Map page 2212.
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0: Approach A-flex accident on the I-5 southbound, just south of 139th exit. And we need a couple engines to respond for traffic control. Looks like everyone's out walking around right now.
1: Copy. It looks like we're getting some calls about it now. I'll get help headed that way.
0: Okay, copy.

Priority 3, Engine 63, Engine 61, Battalion 61. Traffic accident, 12900 I-5 southbound, X I-5 southbound, Northeast 129th Street underpass. Priority 3, Engine 63, Engine 61, Battalion 61. Traffic accident, 12900 I-5 southbound, X I-5 southbound, Northeast 129th Street underpass. Map page 3126. Priority 2, Squad 61. Breathing problems. 1304 Northeast 88th Street, Unit 47. Priority 2, Squad 61. Breathing problems. 1304 Northeast 88th Street, Unit 47. Map page 2102.

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0: Priority 2, Squad 51, Medic 51. Heat cold exposure, 27891 Northeast Lucia Falls Road, at Hanswood Trail, Moulton Falls. Priority 2, Squad 51, Medic 51. Heat cold exposure, 27891 Northeast Lucia Falls Road, at Hanswood Trail, Moulton Falls. Map page 4313.
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2: 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Priority 5, Squad 35, burning complaint, 2009 Southwest 11th Street, map page 3204.
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1: 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C-52, thanks.
0: You're welcome. 2001. And you, 52, did you want to be on the call? 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
1: Battalion 61, go ahead.
0: All District 16 is going to be clear, and I touch southbound. Transterminated, Office 51 is clear.
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1: code 1 psychiatric, northeast 106th Street,
0: 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Yes, you can find it. What's this? 4. 1624, Crescent just called. 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
2: 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Psychiatric abnormal behavior suicide attempt police request. 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Map page
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0: on camera several vehicles turning to the wrong way on the 134th.
1: Yeah, 63 copies, we're good. Now getting behind you. What'd you guys do up in front of us?

0: truck 63 you got?
1: Yeah, from the freeway being closed, we've got multiple vehicles going the wrong way up the on-ramp to 205, or excuse me, I-5 at 134th Street. I think we need to get a CCSO officer over there as quickly as possible.
0: Copy, y'all. Get this over to him.

0: Third Street. Hey, 1623, can I get you to head 34 instead, please?
1: 31, see what the living we do. You still stop with us with one family.
0: Operator, 2019 for 2020.
2: 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Where would you like us?

0: 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Priority 2, engine 1, breathing problems. 400 East 33rd Street, Unit 3, at the Oaks, AT. 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
1: Northeast 103rd Street, Unit J 93. Priority 3, Engine 11. 11900 Northeast 103rd Street, Unit J 93. 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
1: 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Priority 3, engine 62, abdominal pain, 2717 Northwest Madrona Street, map page 2104.

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Thank you.

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Priority 5, engine 61, commercial fire alarm, 12314 Northwest 36th Avenue, map page 3129.

0: is code 3 for a heart problem. 5602 Northeast 1143.
1: Heart problem. 5602 Northeast 114th Street. Priority 2. Engine 7. Heart problem. 5602 Northeast 114th Street. Map page 3231.

0: 51 Viacom. Okay, we're getting reports that this is going to be a residential fire. I'm going to up the response.
1: 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You can have Ops 51. That's Ops 51.
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0: Yeah, alright, appreciate it. Now, can you show us responding?
1: Copy that, you'll be on Elm 51.
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Priority 3, engine 9. 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

Priority 2, Squad 6, Fall, 3508 Northeast 109th Avenue, Unit L1. Priority 2, Squad 6, Fall, 3508 Northeast 109th Avenue, Unit L1, Map Page 2221.

0: 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I'll put a note in the call when you respond to us.
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I'm going to pre-alert for you up about around 21111 Northeast Allsworth Road, 1516, I'm sorry, I need you to keep going.

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1: 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Unconscious or fainting episode, 21111 Northeast Allworth Road. 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

Priority 5, brush 151. Unknown outside fire situation. 17805 Northeast 29th Avenue. Priority 5, brush 151. Unknown outside fire situation. 17805 Northeast 29th Avenue. Map page 3113.

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Priority 5, engine 26, unknown outside fire situation, 17805 Northeast 29th Avenue, map page 3113.

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Priority 2, Truck 5, Fall, 7514 Northeast 13th Avenue, Unit 106, Map Page 2111.

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0: Five 14 Northeast 13th Avenue, Unit 106. Priority 2, Engine 1, fall. 7514 Northeast 13th Avenue, Unit 106, map page 2111.

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1: Yeah, we checked the area from 139th Street to 29th South is closed. There's no smell or smoke, nothing visible anywhere in the area. We're clear.
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Hemorrhage or laceration, 801 Southeast Harcourt Avenue, Unit 103. Priority 2, Engine 8. Hemorrhage or laceration, 801 Southeast Harcourt Avenue, Unit 103. Map page 2235.

Priority 2, Medic 42, hemorrhage or laceration, 801 Southeast Parkcrest Avenue, Unit 103. Priority 2, Medic 42, hemorrhage or laceration, 801 Southeast Parkcrest Avenue, Unit 103. 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Priority 2, engine 3, breathing problem, 3020 Northeast 62nd Avenue. Priority 2, engine 3, breathing problem, 3020 Northeast 62nd Avenue, map page 2219.

0: 16.1.2.1. Who will be code 1, Southwest? 16.1,
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0: 21, can you copy us going code 1 to Peace Hill Southwest?
1: Thank you for using my apologies. Good one, Delta, please, Louis.

0: 21, go ahead.
1: What is it? Confirm we have an AL unit attached with us.
0: Affirmative, they are level 0, so I've got a call pending for AMR.
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0: directly upon code 3 to the 3 in Palm, please. 3020 Northeast, you have. A1676, pick up your good one, Southwest, 2215.
1: Where I step on
0: you.
1: Yeah, no worries. 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
0: you. 16-16, that's a good one. That's a 22-16. 16-18-18, are you guys good to clear?

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1: Fire Combat Battalion 61.
2: Battalion 61, go ahead.
1: All District 6 units have cleared the scene. It has terminated. Ops 51 is clear. And as this be advised, 19M6 is going to remain on scene to continue his investigation.
2: Copy that. I'll clear the ops and leave 19 out of 6 on the call.

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0: We'll have one on board from Care 21 that does not need a ride back.
1: 619, copy up on an out of the call.

0: 1822 PD was, like you guys say, stage, likely going to be an ITA.
1: That's your copy, squad. While at your discretion, you can cancel if you'd like.
0: Copy, clear. Thank you.

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0: 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I copy your own scene. There was another unit, I think, going code 1 southbound, but I did not get your number. Go again.
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1: 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Priority 1, engine 4, chest pain, 15508, Northeast 72nd Way, map page 2212.

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Priority 1, engine 7, engine 5, engine 63, engine 11, truck 5, truck 63, squad 5, battalion 2, house fire, 6903 Northeast 119th Street. Response channel, Ops 51, map page 3231.

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3: 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Priority 2. Engine 3. Traffic accident, 7516 Carolina Lane, map page 2232.

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one vehicle on the right side of it, one vehicle next to it, lane one has eyes on, and then has been advised, we'll check TNC.

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1: Breathing problem. 11017, Northeast 30th Avenue. Priority 2, engine 63. Breathing problem. 11017, Northeast 30th Avenue. Map page 3136.

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I'm going to have to head to 4-0. 16-21, I'm going to have you guys get 3-6. 16-25, I'm sure you'll have to complete if you put it in 3-4.

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Medic C21, code 3 of a diabetic, 7613 NE 124 out.

23, engine 11, diabetic problems, 7613 Northeast 124th Avenue. Priority 3, engine 11, diabetic problems, 7613 Northeast 124th Avenue, map page 2210.

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I'm going to give you the first three alerts. 810 Northeast 51 Street. At 1622, I'm going to give you the new three alert. 16408 Northeast 72 Circle.

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Priority 2, Engine 5, Caesar, 8100 Northeast 51st Street. Map page 2217.

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1: 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Patients said that they're going to be on the side.

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1: 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Priority 3, Engine 1, 410 West 13th Street, Unit 507. 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

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Priority 2, engine 43, medic 43, stroke, 1612 I Street, at Salvation Army. 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

0: 1, code 3, chest pain, 9600, Northeast 7, Free Street.
1: Priority 1, engine 5, chest pain, 9600, Northeast 73rd Street, Unit 68, at Cascadia Village. Priority 1, engine 5, chest pain, 9600, Northeast 73rd Street, Unit 68, at Cascadia Village. Map page 2209.

4409 Northeast 39th Street. Priority 1, Engine 5, Chest Pain, 4409 Northeast 39th Street, Map Page 2124.

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1: 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Priority 3, Squad 5, psychiatric abnormal behavior suicide attempt, 3408 Northeast 82nd Street, map page 2101.

0: Confidence 64.025. Who are you safe to this call?
1: Yes.
0: Okay.

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1: Yeah.
0: Okay. Squad 5, go ahead.
2: Squad 5, the sheriff's office has a call. The scene is not yet safe. The scene is not yet safe.
0: Squad 5 copies. RP, willing to walk outside?
2: See how that goes.
0: Squad 5 copies, full speed.

0: 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Sheriff's deputies are clearing once again.
1: County's report. Seems like that's not over.
0: 16.

0: 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How are you doing?
1: 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I'm going to have you guys head back to the office.

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Priority 5, Squad 61. Psychiatric abnormal behavior suicide attempt police request. Northwest 76th Street and Northwest 3rd Avenue. Priority 5, Squad 61. Psychiatric abnormal behavior suicide attempt police request. Northwest 76th Street and Northwest 3rd Avenue. Map page 2110.

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0: Go 3, thank you, I'll show you responding, 445. 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

Priority 3, Engine 61, Dumpster Fire, 9812 Northeast Highway 99, at Walgreens. Priority 3, Engine 61, Dumpster Fire, 9812 Northeast Highway 99, at Walgreens. Map page 2102.

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1: How many is this one?
0: My email, so they're gonna send deputies. And it's another thing to report to.
1: This is gonna be on the south side of Walgreens. Networking car fire, white, four doors, and this is going to be four lines of fire control. And this is on the

Priority 5, Squad 33, Medic 52, 6 person, 20309 Northeast 279th Street. Priority 5, Squad 33, Medic 52, 6 person, 20309 Northeast 279th Street. 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
1: Correct. I'm checking from assist reasons. There's a lot of calls there, but we cannot call back at RP as they had a 911 only phone.
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1: 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Priority 3, engine 63, fall, 13700, Northeast Salmon Creek Avenue. 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
0: Can you get the marshal my phone number if you want to give me a call and set up coming out to the scene on this? Phone number 260-518-2261.
1: 531. 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

0: Park, I'll spot 3 people, be with the forward next medic, thank you.
1: 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A61 says you can call them instead. At first, if you choose, I've got the number.
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0: 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You can send these tickets again with one through the street. Recall 1370 Northeast St. Street Ave. Then you can call you guys if you want to hit it off.
1: Six and zero six,
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0: 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We can't allow that.
1: This is I'm calling you. 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
0: You need the address again, please?
1: Number 3700 Northeast Campus Avenue. Medic 1606, your room number is going to be 336.

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0: 861. Hey, 861. I spoke with 19 Adam 6 via the phone. We're going to be clearing this scene. PTSO is still on the scene. Vehicles can be left to property manager to deal with.
1: 147.

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0: 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But you're 16-4. I'm going to tell you for 16-6-4-5.
1: Dispatcher 16-4, we got the 3-2 by the way, you are. 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

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Priority 3, Engine 7, 13711 Northeast Lauren Road. 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

0: Code 3, cardiac arrest, 15820 Northeast 26th Street.
1: Arrest, 15820 Northeast 26th Street. Priority 1, truck 10, engine 10. Cardiac or respiratory arrest, 15820 Northeast 26th Street. Map page 2224.
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1: 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Did you copy?
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0: 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We're here checking out the 507.
1: 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Medic 1604, code 3 stroke, 5220 Northeast Hazelville Avenue.

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Priority 3, Squad 61, Stroke, 5220 Northeast Hazeldale Avenue, Unit 202, Map Page 2115.

0: Priority 3, engine 3, traffic accident, 2460 Northeast Andreessen Road. Priority 3, engine 3, traffic accident, 2460 Northeast Andreessen Road, map page 2219.
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0: 3.
1: Engine 3. Yeah, couple cars off of the grass area. Minor damage. I don't see any competition going on right now. We'll be investigating with him on.
0: 40 Northeast Dallas Street. 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
1: AFK non-entry. 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And there won't be traffic blocked.
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0: Priority 2, Truck 5, unknown problem, Northeast 82nd Avenue and Northeast 58th Street. Priority 2, Truck 5, unknown problem, Northeast 82nd Avenue and Northeast 58th Street, map page 2217.
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Priority 5, engine 43, unknown outside fire situation, G Street and 9th Street. Priority 5, engine 43, unknown outside fire situation, G Street and 9th Street, map page 1407.

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0: Do you know if the caller was working at the Jones Dump grinding by chance?
2: I am going to say negative. Looks like we got a second call as well. They're indicating west of dispatch location.
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2: And 43.
1: We're driving the area. We do have a little bit of a, looks like a campfire type smoke here. We're going to be here investigating.
2: Yeah, I'll be right in the area. A little bit of campfire smoke investigating at 7:33.

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0: This is Special Book 16-8. Can you give me the status of Whip County Hospitals, please?
1: Of course. They are both green across the board.
0: Copy. Thank you so much.
1: You're welcome.
2: There you go.
1: 1627. I'm in the target for 40.
2: Yep, 4.
0: 1670 as well.
1: 1610. 36. 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

0: 1. Can you let me know when you're back, please?
1: I see one.
0: I'm going to put you guys out for your lunch. Your coverage is on the way. It's 7:47.
1: Copy that. Thank you.
0: You're welcome. Meg 162626. Can you let me know when you're parked?

0: 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Your coverage is almost there. It's 7:50.
1: 7:50.
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0: I'm going to put you guys out for your lunch. Your coverage is there. It's 854.
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0: 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Medic 1627, code 3, breathing problem, 2723, northeast 134th Street.
1: We will be en route shortly for crew member in the restroom.
2: Gin 63, breathing problem, 2723 Northeast 134th Street, Unit 114, map page 3126.
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0: 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I'm going to put you out. I do not have any coverage at this point of night yet, so I'll send it that way.
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Priority 3, engine 8, engine 6, unknown problem. 4300 I-205 northbound. At I-205 northbound, exit 30 to SR-500. Priority 3, engine 8, engine 6, unknown problem. 4300 I-205 northbound. At I-205 northbound, exit 30 to SR-500. Map page 2216.

0: are to put one ambulance request 4300 205 to northbound exit 3 SR 500.
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0: 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Three falls, 22219 Northeast 44th Avenue.

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Baylor 1070 speaking, D68 Circle. Pretty sure this may be the one that just was canceled.

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1: 86.
0: 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Things will be alright.
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1: 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I'll have coverage in just a moment. It's 9:35. 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
3: We'll be going on a mutual exit with the south south cruise control.
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Excuse me, 3.

It's actually 16.8 milligrams for the detour on this day. We're on 237, and there's also congestion, she is, but we're leaving the way.

Priority 3, engine 42, medic 41, sick person, 709 Southeast Tampa Street. Priority 3, engine 42, medic 41, sick person, 709 Southeast Tampa Street, map page 1312.

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0: I have a code 1 ambulance at a backup and call, please.
1: Hi, copy.

medic 1626. I need to start to code 1 ambulance request 4300 I-205 northbound. 16-8 was just on this a bit ago, and they were unable to locate anyone

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1: 1626, sir.
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2: 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Unknown smell or odor, 7410 Delaware Lane. Map page 2229.

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Duncan with Patrol Zoradic, South Price 03, 299th Street, Dark Gray Tesla, Unknown Oregon, Lane Traveler X Beats.

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0: 1613, responding, 951.
2: East 4th Plain Boulevard. Priority 2, truck 1. Stroke 1601 East 4th Plain Boulevard. 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

0: 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I need to start you with a second ambulance for 1628's call. 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

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Your coverage is there. It's 10:12. You're welcome. Medic 1607, are you guys parked? I'm going to put you guys out for your lunch. It's your time. I'll have coverage in just a couple minutes. It's 10:12.

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0: Medic 1627, code 3 breathing problem 14010 Northeast 49th Street.
1: Breathing problem 14010 Northeast 49th Street. Priority 2, engine 4. Breathing problem 14010 Northeast 49th Street. Map page 2214.
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2: Priority 1, engine 5, chest pain, 7701 Northeast 55th Avenue, map page 2207. Priority 5, engine 2, unknown smell or odor, 1613 Southeast 79th Court. Priority 5, engine 2, unknown smell or odor, 1613 Southeast 79th Court, map page 2232.
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I'm going to drop a call on your screen.

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Priority 5, engine 4, fire public assist for EMS, 6022 Northeast 107th Avenue.

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2: 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Medic 16-8, you're today 9 is complete, I'll keep you at 3-8 for now.
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4: Avenue. Priority 1, engine 6, chest pain, 4224, northeast, 128th Avenue, map page 2215.
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0: 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Are we still needed to stage on scene? I noticed it better in custody. 1626, let me check on that.
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2: fire, right over here. 1614-14, code 3, Southwest, 2 fire, no ride, 1102. 16-0, 11-3.

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0: 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Medic 1626 36 please.
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0: 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I need to start you for a right now at Southwest. 87 go west stable for Michigan Street.
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1: Sorry, the last medical I see for the 10-year-old was also a seizure 3 months ago.
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1: Looking good.
0: I need to, sorry, to call 3 for Southwest. We're getting one out of there. I don't have any details yet.

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1: 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Priority 5, truck 63, residential fire alarm, 2510 Northeast 121st Street. Priority 5, truck 63, residential fire alarm, 2510 Northeast 121st Street.

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2: Sorry, sir. So I was on the phone with Battalion 1 when you were on the radio. I cleared you and put Engine 1 because they were closer and then set up Battalion 1 on their call.
3: That's what I figured. Thanks for the update, though.

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1: 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You want me to split this for BPD?
2: That's affirmative.
1: You're not able to IPA people, right? Only police? Let me try.

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1: 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Priority 3, Rock 10, seizure, 3000 Southeast 164th Avenue, map page 1201.
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1: 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Priority 1, engine 26, medic 21, Caesar 22904 Northeast 72nd Avenue, map page 4231.
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0: The call has been downgraded from priority 124. I'm going to show you clear. I have a call for AMR to go.
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2: Ground 22904 Northeast 72nd Avenue has been downgraded to a priority 4 now, so Medic 21 is no longer responding. T9 Coast Standard Facility, Kaiser 12607, Southeast Middle Plain Boulevard.
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1: Is not 1%. Okay. Okay. Okay. Okay. Okay. Okay. Okay. Okay. Okay. Okay. Okay. Okay. Okay. Okay. Okay. Okay. Okay. Okay. Okay. Okay. Okay. Okay. Okay. Okay. Okay. Okay. Okay. Okay. Okay. Okay. Okay. Okay. Okay. Okay. Okay. Okay. Okay. Okay. Okay. Okay. Okay. Okay. Okay. Okay. Okay. Okay. Okay. Okay. Okay. Okay. Okay. Okay. Okay. Okay. Okay. Okay. Okay. Okay. Okay. Okay. Okay. Okay. Okay. Okay. Okay. Okay. Okay. Okay. Okay. Okay. Okay. Okay. Okay. Okay. Okay. Okay. Okay. Okay. Okay. Okay. Okay. Okay. Okay. Okay. Okay. Okay. Okay. Okay. Okay. Okay. Okay. Okay. Okay

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1: Affirmative, 1608.
0: Okay, got that, thanks.

And I need to start bigger at 1236 on 254 Northeast 28th Street. Station is going to the interventional team tonight at the Salmon Creek Medical Office for a patient pump medication refill. But this is a glass patient. It is ALS. I don't think this patient has a vent. It is a waiting turn. It's supposed to be 15 minutes.

0: 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Medic 15-4, Starbird 3-6, please. 1627, 5-8.
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0: 1628 destination. 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16, 16, 16, 16, 16, 16, 16, 16, 16, 16, 16, 16, 16, 16, 16, 16, 16, 16, 16, 16, 16, 16, 16, 16, 16, 16, 16, 16, 16, 16, 16, 16, 16, 16, 16, 16, 16, 16, 16, 16, 16, 16, 16, 16, 16, 16, 16, 16, 16, 16, 16, 16, 16, 16, 16, 16, 16, 16, 16, 16, 16, 16, 16, 16, 16, 16, 16, 16, 16, 16, 16, 16, 16, 16, 16,

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0: 0 West 24th Street, Chapel Avenue. That's 16 West 34.
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0: is fine, 1234.
2: Truck 63, unconscious or fainting episode, 12708, northeast 8th court. Priority 1, truck 63, unconscious or fainting episode, 12708, northeast 8th court. Map page 3127.
1: And your letter, Chief. 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
1: Priority 1, truck 63, unconscious or fainting episode, 12708 Northeast 8th Court. Priority 1, truck 63, unconscious or fainting episode, 12708 Northeast 8th Court, map page 3127.
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0: 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Not a good
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Priority 2, truck 1, engine 2, grass or brush fire, East 15th Street and East Mill Plain Boulevard, map page 2127.

0: 16, copy, medic 16, 2626, Baylor 17301, Southeast Evergreen Highway. 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

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The description of a subject walking away from the area may have extinguished the fire, described as a white male, older, gray beard, black or gray t-shirt, blue pants, transient looking.

0: 16-13-1-3, make it 3-6 in Sudsby.
1: That is extinguished. Squad 1 will be out investigating. You guys are clear. 5-1, 6-1.

0: 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We're at the I-5 bridge.
1: 16-5. I am going to start you for 55 Alpha, 1611, 40, 1614, 38.
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1: 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Thank you.

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1: 8-16-74. 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

0: 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That's 2, 4, 5, 6. Yeah, okay.
1: 73. Medic 16-4, trailer inbound ground 2611 West 11th Street.

0: 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I need to start you code one for a psych person at Vancouver Specialty, 1015 North Garrison Road. This is coming out of 308 Med 2. I do not believe this is a vent patient. If it is, you'll have to let me know.
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1: Vancouver Tom 43-degree status.
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2: Good
0: morning, guys. If you have to confuse it, I'll let you off your line. I have your coverage there. I got you out. It's 13-14, 16-17-17, star 4-45 Charlie, please.

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0: Copy.
2: Negative. We do not have a vent on board. We are ready to post.
0: 16, 15, 40.

0: Squad 5, Medic 1611, Markham. You have potential of two patients. Do you want me to have your dispatch get another one started, or let you arrive and evaluate?
1: Want another? Why don't you add a code 1 PLS, please? Thank you.
0: Copy code 1 PLS.
2: Golden Globe, 2017.

0: 11. Chris is requesting a stand ambulance of the Alessia due to notes. I don't want to be Alessia to send. Copy, let me know.
1: Alright, dispatch, we are level 2 over BRS. We'll just keep just outside it. We'll update it for you in a second.
2: 611, I copy. Thank you, sir.

0: 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This is estimated 1761 Northwest 11th Avenue.
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0: guys have your event today? Happy. I am going to start you towards southwest. I have multiple event calls today. I have a one going back to the 1600. I'm just going to start you that right now.
1: So happy, so I can always hand that vent off to the else too if you need.
0: Nice try.
2: So county had already the county had already been out and spoke with your current caller and her boyfriend. And so this is a new call and it will be in that area where your phase two location is.
3: Obvious.

0: copy that it sounds like a new problem. It was indicated there's a DV prior to domestic violence. Any reason for us to stage or should it be cross-functing?
1: The deputy is right behind engine 65 who's about to arrive.
0: Copy, thank you.
1: And the deputy noted that when he discontinued contact with her, it was no trauma, code 1 response was fine. Engine 65, if you can advise me, right?
0: 36, we're on the scene.
1: 36.

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Priority 2, Engine 43, Engine 41, Medic 43, Battalion 41, Traffic Accident, 544 6th Street, at Rama Inn. Priority 2, Engine 43, Engine 41, Medic 43, Battalion 41, Traffic Accident, 544 6th Street, at Rama Inn. Map page 1407.

0: 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I feel like stay out there. I'm just lucky to get your contact. You can see you guys.
1: 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Priority 5, engine 42, residential fire alarm, Northwest 30th Avenue and Northwest Ivy Lane, map page 1303.
2: Fire alarm, the response was short. 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
3: Tony, sorry, you guys clear.
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3: Hi, 27, I'm going to put you guys out for your lunch in the 5-5 area. It's 1329.
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3: You're welcome. Medic 16-1, 49 Alpha.

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1: 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Now that I see it this time, the Washougal police intrusion.

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3: We do have a person down on the e-bike. We're attending now. Car was not involved. It appears we're blocking just the westbound lane on the west side. We can handle you. Clear all other engines responding. Just Medic 43 and 43 remaining.

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0: 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Priority 1, engine 11, chest pain, 10905 Northeast 105th Street, map page 3233.
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Priority 5, Truck 63, Automated Crash Alert, 179th Street, Entrance 2, I-5 Southbound, and I-5 Southbound, Exit 72, I-205 Southbound. Priority 5, Truck 63, Automated Crash Alert, 179th Street, Entrance 2, I-5 Southbound, and I-5 Southbound, Exit 72, I-205 Southbound. Map Page 3123.

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1: Priority 2, engine 63, engine 65, battalion 61, traffic accident, 12902 I-5 southbound, at milepost 7 I-5 southbound. Priority 2, engine 63, engine 65, battalion 61, traffic accident, 12902 I-5 southbound, at milepost 7 I-5 southbound, map page 3126.
2: We have an automated alert that's I-5 southbound. It's just south of milepost 9 with a 46-meter radius.
3: Heavy traffic out in front of us. We're just going to continue south. We'll advise all the units that if needed. Fire comp truck 63, you can add us to that wreck.
2: Bruce, truck 63, do you want the automated alert back or the actual wreck?
3: You can give us the wreck back, please.
2: Copy.
4: Fire comp, Battalion 61. Battalion 61. Yeah, can we go ahead and get an off channel since we've got this many units coming?
5: Confirm. And before I switch you over to Ops 51 and I'll get you a dispatcher, the second caller is reporting the crash location for Battalion, Engine 63 and 65 is actually north of the location we have now, so it's probably going to be the same one I have Truck 63 going on.
3: All units, we've arrived. I know I'm on Firecom, but we have a box van that hit a Kerr's truck. We'll be investigating standby for crash report.
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Thank you, sir.

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0: Hotel, Plymouth Rock Truck, approximately 16 to 18 feet. It says they have about 500 pounds of produce and seafood on board. Most likely need some sort of large vehicle to pop out to light there.
1: That's some type of work in so far.

0: Not a traffic. Both pedestrian eastbound 14 at exit 1, a male carrying a blanket in and out of traffic.
1: I have a run.
0: 5-14-04. Dispatch 16-07, we're clear.

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0: Out. I'm getting a left side call. Just one time. 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

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Priority 2, Engine 61, Caesar 9803, Northeast Hazeldale Avenue.

0: 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But 1626, I don't have any other options. I need you to put three for us. So five tickets here on each table to allow you.
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0: Code 3, unknown problem, 3200 Northeast 86th Avenue, Peter at Ogden Elementary School.
1: Ogden Elementary School. Priority 2, truck 5, unknown problem, 3200 Northeast 86th Avenue, at Peter S. Ogden Elementary School, map page 2220.

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0: Our patient has left the scene and took a bus ride elsewhere, and you can cancel him off.
1: Sixteen, 5, you coming?
2: Yeah.
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1: 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You can sit down.
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0: 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Minor.
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Priority 3, engine 65, fall 15917 Northeast Union Road, Unit 63, at Whipple Creek Condominium. Priority 3, engine 65, fall 15917 Northeast Union Road, Unit 63, at Whipple Creek Condominium. Map page 3114.

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0: 252.

Priority 2, Truck 5, traumatic injury, 6100 Northeast 121st Avenue. Priority 2, Truck 5, traumatic injury, 6100 Northeast 121st Avenue, map page 2210.

0: 16-6-3-6. Medic 16-15-1-5, are you parked?
1: Yeah, parked.
0: 16-15-1-5, I'm going to put you guys out for your lunch. Your coverage is there. It's 14-53.
1: 15, thank you.
0: You're welcome. Medic 16-8-2301, Northeast 51st Street. Medic 16-14-1-4, code 1, obvious death, 2811 Northeast 139th Street, same as we spoke to you.

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Priority 4, Squad 5, 6 persons, 2301 Northeast 51st Street, map page 2114.

0: Priority 5, engine 8. Unknown outside fire situation. 90 I-205 northbound. At I-205 northbound, exit 28 to Mills Lane. Priority 5, engine 8. Unknown outside fire situation. 90 I-205 northbound. At I-205 northbound, exit 28 to Mills Lane. Map page 2234.
1: Well, I don't have anybody to send right now because I'm getting multiple calls in the Salmon Creek area. That is 16-9. I need to start you code 3 for an inner facility. It's through Salmon Creek, 14406 Northeast 20th Avenue.
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Priority 5, Engine 3, Public Assist for a Lockout, 4801 East 5th Street, Unit B103. Priority 5, Engine 3, Public Assist for a Lockout, 4801 East 5th Street, Unit B103, Map Page 2136.

0: delayed due to construction on the intersection of 112 and Burton.
1: Copy.

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Before at 1530 at Brookfield and Battlegrounds. I don't have a room number. This is a one-way trip to dialysis in Battlegrounds on Southwest 13th Avenue.

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Complaint, Northeast 369th Street and Northeast 41st Avenue. Priority 5, engine 23, burning complaint, Northeast 369th Street and Northeast 41st Avenue. Map page 5125. Avenue, Unit N113, at Fisher's Mill Apartment. Priority 3, Engine 9, 6 person, 1000 Southeast 160th Avenue, Unit N113, at Fisher's Mill Apartment. Map page 2236.

0: Grove State. I need to start you for an MBA. It looks like code 1 in the call. 26400 I-5 southbound.
1: 1506, just on it.
2: Good morning, 81635, crew 1-2 here in the 508, are you on me?
0: I can't tell me, good morning, you're good to look at. Medic 1618-18. Well, they're requesting two code 1 ambulances for this call that I just assigned to 16-6.

Priority 3, truck 21, engine 65, battalion 21, traffic accident, 2-6400 I-5 southbound, at I-5 southbound, south of Pioneer. Priority 3, truck 21, engine 65, battalion 21, traffic accident, 2-6400 I-5 southbound, at I-5 southbound, south of Pioneer. Map page 4121.

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0: delayed by traffic on our side of them.
1: Bobby?
0: I can't see any traffic.

0: 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We'll have all lanes southbound shut down.
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0: 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I need to turn you around for a pre-alert 8200 Northeast 16th Street.
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0: Priority 2, engine 5, overdose poisoning, 7809 Northeast Vancouver Plaza Drive, Unit C, at target. Priority 2, engine 5, overdose poisoning, 7809 Northeast Vancouver Plaza Drive, Unit C, at target. Map page 2220.
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2: 16-5, code 3-fall, 1000 West Columbia Way, medic 1627-27, code 3, overdose, 7809 Northeast Vancouver Plaza Drive.
0: 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Priority three, truck one, fall, 1000 West Columbia Way. 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
1: 166.
0: Yeah, we've been canceled prior to arrival, so we're stuck behind 18.
1: Are you ready? That's what I figured. 1612, you've got a minute left of possible time, and I'm going to start Uber Kaiser from Salem Creek. I don't have any other options.

0: 12, I'm going to drop this call on you. 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

0: paramedic 1627. Your patient is saying they don't want medical attention and currently walking away. He is still on scene though. Here it is, ready. Squad 5, are you in?
1: That's probably Squad 5 is going up right now.
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0: 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I'm just trying to get an ETA on CJSO for us.
1: 16-11, it's not
2: left. 15-40. Please, sir. This is the same one, too.
1: Yeah, I'm going to go again.

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Northeast Ward Road and Northeast 162nd Avenue. Priority 2, engine 4, unknown problem. Northeast Ward Road and Northeast 162nd Avenue. Map page 2201.

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0: Air Comm Station 14-14, we had some radio connectivity issues inside the facility. Did you have an ETA for CCSO responding?
1: So CCSO is responding. The sergeant is aware, but they are waiting for a briefing. So unknown ETA is pending for units to clear a briefing.
0: 16-14 copies. Thank you very much for the update.
1: 13-49.
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1: P19, copy. I'm going to start you 436. Actually, 19, let's make it 34 instead. 16758. Copy. I am going to continue you for 36.
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0: Phoenix 15, 62, 62. Line is complete. I have a 1630 for you off of 4537 going to 39th Street in Washougal. I went ahead and just put it on you. 1672 is 159, 156, and 72nd, so they'll be there shortly. And could you also let me know when they get there, who's staying with you?
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1: 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Priority 3, Squad 61, Fall, 1917 Northwest 96th Street. Priority 3, Squad 61, Fall, 1917 Northwest 96th Street, map page 2104.

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1: Episode 10900 Northeast 105th Street. Priority 2, Engine 11. Unconscious or fainting episode 10900 Northeast 105th Street. Map page 3233. 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

Affirmative. Camera Samuel, this is level 0. We'll have Engine 41 advise if they need an ambulance. Except we'll put them in the queue.

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1: 1391 9 Southwest, Medic 1628 28, code 3, Hemorrhage 408 Northeast 3rd Avenue in Battleground.

Priority 3, Squad 35, hemorrhage or laceration, 408 Northeast 3rd Avenue. Priority 3, Squad 35, hemorrhage or laceration, 408 Northeast 3rd Avenue, map page 4235.

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0: 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I don't use like a state cap, I'll move this way. We're on fire southbound, just passing 99th Street, so I don't, we can probably just stay on it.
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1: 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Priority 1, engine 4, squad 6, overdose, 11614 Northeast 49th Street, unit A3, at Alder Creek Apartments. 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

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Priority 5, Engine 42, Engine 41, Battalion 41, Commercial Fire Alarm, 3401 Northwest Lake Road, Map Page 2333.

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1: Priority 5, engine 3, spark dust fire, 2600 General Anderson Avenue, at Taco Bell. Priority 5, engine 3, spark dust fire, 2600 General Anderson Avenue, at Taco Bell. 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
0: 16-13-13, post 3-4, other unit that said going to Salmon Creek was covered.
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0: All right, we'll see you headed to Southwest, 1701. 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
1: Thank you.
0: 1516, I'm going to have to go down for your left. 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
1: 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And I'll need CCS go for traffic. I've got one vehicle blocking southbound lane 182 at the intersection.
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1: 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Yeah, we're assessing right now.